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28: I don't know about you, but my social media feeds are flooded with lotions and potions and gadgets, all promising to unlock different components of longevity. But if you log off, take a step back from all the hype, you'll find that the actual keys to a longer, healthier life are hiding in plain sight. There are four of them. Number one, nutrition. The Mediterranean diet really is the gold standard. Number two, exercise. You should be getting 150 minutes of moderate intensity exercise or 75 minutes of vigorous intensity exercise every week, plus strength training and stretching. Number three, sleep. Sleep is when your body and your brain repair themselves. You should be getting 7 to 9 hours a night. And finally, number four, often gets forgotten, socialization. It's not a bonus. It's a necessity for a healthy life, finding a sense of community, purpose, and belonging. I'm Dr. Sanjay Gupta, helping you live a better life.
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6: K-Win. A better life with Dr. Sanjay Gupta.
16: As someone who's been married nearly 25 years, I'll tell you, there's a lot of great things about having a spouse. And according to a new study out of the University of Miami Health System, marriage might even be linked to a lower risk of cancer. Why? Well, the researchers said people who are married are less likely to engage in risky behavior. They're more likely to get a nudge to go to regular preventive medicine appointments and screenings. And they have a partner to share the load of family obligations, household chores, and finances. No one is saying you should get married in the pursuit of better health. But if you are single, how can you build a strong support system to maybe get some of these same benefits? Do your own research, find out what's important, and then hold members of your squad accountable and let them hold you accountable as well. That can provide a lot of support. I'm Dr. Sanjay Gupta, helping you live a better life.
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Louis Cruz, I am out making room for Tino Cochino, man. Have a great 4th of July weekend.

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1: 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I wasn't ready for that one.
0: We have so much to get to today, dude. It's Tino Cochino Radio. Everyone's here. Serena, how are you feeling today? 1 to 10.
2: 10.
0: Oh, damn.
2: Always. 10.5.
0: I'm going to say I'm at a 8.5.
2: Why?
0: I did a workout. I think I did something wrong. And like, what's this right here? Like,
3: between your neck. That's your artery.
0: No, between your neck and your collarbone.
4: Clavicle.
0: I did something weird there. It was like some weird chest workout. I think
3: chest press.
0: Something.
3: Oh, yeah. Pinched it.
0: Hurt, man.
3: Pinched it.
0: Yeah. But I'm cool. I'm here. I'm living. Nicasio, what's up?
3: I'm feeling good. But do you think if you're 20 minutes late, it's a 10?
0: Oh, because Serena was late.
2: I mean, I made it safe, so that's a 10. Oh, I'm living.
3: So it's probably like 8.5. You're in 8.5.
2: No,
3: and a half
2: don't
3: today.
2: Tell me how I feel.
0: Oh my God.
3: I'm mad right now.
0: Matt, you're cool?
5: I'm fine, yeah.
0: Awesome. We're going to jump into the show next, man. Get checked in, dude. Instagram @TinoCochino. Tap in, say hi. We got so much coming up, man. Welcome to the program.

0: Yo, been with his girlfriend Amber for what, 15 years now?
1: 14, yeah, not the 15.
2: Dang. Oh, okay. That's crazy.
0: Never shaved that 1 year,
1: forever,
0: right?
1: Yeah.
0: Okay.
1: Just make it 20.
0: She asked recently for access to your bank account.
1: Yeah.
0: And you said no. Why did she want it? Why did you say no? Paint the picture.
1: Because she's like, you know, I'm really good with numbers and stuff like that. And I can, you know, I notice that, you know, sometimes you're late on a few payments just
0: this
1: because
0: is what she's telling you.
1: Yeah. Because, you know, sometimes I just forget. Like, I don't really have, like, an auto pay. I remember to go in there, and then, you know, I pay it. And the other day, she was like, well, if you just give me your bank account info, she goes, I can just pay it, you know, whenever it's due.
2: She's trying to help you.
1: True. But also, I don't want her to see how much I have in there. Because once I give her that, she can see everything. Because she can see what's going out. She can see what's coming in. You know what I'm saying?
0: I mean, yeah.
1: And it's just like, I'm not.
0: Those deposits are coming in. I feel you.
1: And to me, that's like sacred. And I'm just like, that's the only thing I have. You know what I mean? So let me have it.
2: But you guys, I mean, you guys just aren't dating. Like, you guys have built a life together.
1: True.
2: You guys have a family. So I think at this point, like, it's acceptable to share those things.
1: But you know what? It can also go wrong anytime, any day. And I ain't trying to see that.
0: I got all these sound effects now, guys. I'm going crazy.
1: Great. That's great.
0: I want to talk to Jesse and get another guy perspective. Is Nicasio just completely overreacting? He sounds stupid. Or is there some logic behind this? And if you're only dating, not married, the finances should be, you know, separate. We'll see what Jesse thinks next.
3: 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Deep.

0: Okay, wait.
1: So we're talking about you and your partner and finances, right? Like, basically, should your partner be able to access your bank account when and if they want to? Now, let's be clear. If you're not married, that's Nicasio's situation, yeah, correct?
2: For sure.
1: Jesse, what do you think, bro?
3: I think maybe not exact, but around there, yeah. Like, just to know that you're financially stable, just in case the future, you know?
2: I feel like my girl's trying to look out for my best interest, but the other day she was telling me that, you know, she wanted the logins to my account so that way she can just take over the bills and just, you know, take a little,
3: Nah.
1: You spend how much on OnlyFans?
3: I mean, a general amount. No, you're not like Johnny and credit card debt and all that stuff, but not taking over or nothing like that.
1: There it is. Jesse, man, thank you so much for the call, brother. I appreciate you. Hope you have a great day. I don't know what it is with all these fast food chains. We talked about Taco Bell having their whole World Cup support line or whatever to hook people up. It's like a subscription to get you tacos and stuff. And now McDonald's is planning a subscription service. 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

0: how I feel about this. McDonald's is reportedly planning a subscription fry service offering unlimited medium fries for $20 a month.
1: Dang. So
0: it says there's no official confirmation from McDonald's yet, but this has kind of been everywhere, and it's from verified companies that make announcements like this. I mean, my business partner, Mikey, was doing the math on it. Mikey, your mic's on. What was it? What's a normal, like, order of fries cost?
2: So they're saying between $3.19 and $3.49. However, some stores sell it for $4.19. So if you just average it at $4, you're going to go, you got to go there 5 times a month in order to get your $20 worth, and then you're going to get a heart attack.
0: It's just weird to me. In the comments, Heartwork Chef said, if this is true, please make it a fry and drink subscription. Sincerely, loyal customer for close to 4 decades.
3: I look at this like Costco. Like, if you have a big family, this makes sense. So now you can just get a large every day, and you're just, you know, you're sharing them at
1: like
3: home.
1: A little snack, yeah, or something.
0: I love Costco too. Like, I don't like buying food at Costco because it makes no sense because it's just me. But I love, yeah, buying like water or cleaning supplies or, mm-hmm, whatever, like stuff like that, or like toothpaste or whatever. Like, bro, household stuff is the smartest thing to buy there.
3: Side note: did you know you can rent a car through Costco?
0: No.
1: Yeah. Did you rent one?
3: Like, you can rent one. I think it starts with a B, the company with a B.
0: It's not through, it's like a third party?
3: Yeah, but you're buying it through Costco. Like, you're getting it's budget, but you can get the prices through Costco.
0: Oh, interesting.
1: They have everything.
3: Yeah, I know.
0: Costco's the move, dude. Completely switching topics. Fast and Furious, the movie franchise. It's crazy to think part one, the debut movie, came out 25 years ago.
3: Oh my,
1: wow,
3: God.
0: I remember it like it was yesterday. And it's funny because Fast and Furious is one of the only movies, it doesn't matter when or where I am, if I see it on TV, I will watch it. I don't change it.
3: It's, bro, just, it's good.
0: It's a classic and it held up. And I guess, you know, the new thing now with movie theaters, they do themed popcorn and drink containers. Mm-hmm. They've got it for Fast and Furious. Is it cool or not? We're going to talk about it next.
4: Okay, win.

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1: Okay, when?
2: Fast and Furious, man. This thing came out 25 years ago. The OG. Crazy. The original. Part one. It's so nuts to think about. But I do love that they're bringing it back to theaters to celebrate. I think that's a win.
3: Yeah.
2: So if you want to go watch it, I feel like the latest trendy thing that the movie theaters do, they get like popcorn buckets.
4: Yes.
2: Themed off of the movies.
3: Yeah.
2: Some are really cool. Like the Devil Wears Prada one was
4: that
2: like
4: was
2: a little
4: so cool.
3: purse. Yeah.
2: That looked really dope. For Fast and Furious with the 25-year celebration, it is they've got a couple. So one of them is just like a normal popcorn bucket, but when you spin it around, it's a bunch of different license plates that say like Go Fast, Toretto, things like that. One of them is a the actual car, Vin Diesel's car.
0: Oh, the black one.
4: That's
2: yeah. So that one's cool. The top pops open, you can eat the popcorn out of it. And then for the drink is actually a NOS container.
3: That's cool.
4: Oh, that is pretty cool.
2: It looks really cool, man. So I don't know, just if you're looking for a cool little date night or you just want to go do something dope, I think go watch the

0: the 25th anniversary of Fast and Furious, man, in theaters. So damn cool.
1: Sheesh.
0: This is a shift in topics for sure, but I thought it was interesting. Before she walks away, fellas, this is what it'll look like. I want to hit you with this because maybe this is happening right in front of your eyes and your woman's about to leave you.
2: Yeah, wake up.
0: You should be prepared. We got you.

0: 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Only on K-Win. Before she walks away, this is what it looks like. First of all, she'll stop sharing the little things. And conversations start feeling off.
1: And I think if she stops sharing the little things, like, she's already feeling disconnected and maybe a little hurt by you, so she doesn't want to share her life with you.
0: Number two, it says she used to be naturally affectionate. Now there's space between you, and she's not closing the space.
2: Imagine if she wasn't affectionate to begin with. So now it's just like, you're not seeing nothing.
0: Some people are like that.
2: Yeah, that's terrible.
0: I know.
2: It's like I ain't missing out on nothing because you never did anything in the first place.
0: Number three, she makes plans without you.
1: Yep, she don't want to be with you no more.
0: Number four, even her anger fades. She used to care enough to fight, ooh, to push, to try. Now she just lets things go.
1: That's a big one. That's dangerous territory.
0: The final slide on here just says, remember, you don't lose her all at once. You lose her in the small moments that you've ignored.
1: That's true. I think it's all those little things that she probably has been like explaining, like hurt her, and then you don't change.
0: Fellas, sometimes, fellas, you're the prize in the relationship.
2: And we never hear that.
0: And sometimes you know what you bring to the table. And if she's acting up, it's okay for you to put some space in between.
1: This is true, but communicate that. I feel like guys kind of suck at communicating.

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1: Oh, heck yeah. 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
16: I don't know about you, but my social media feeds are flooded with lotions and potions and gadgets, all promising to unlock different components of longevity. But if you log off, take a step back from all the hype, you'll find that the actual keys to a longer, healthier life are hiding in plain sight. There are four of them. Number one, nutrition. The Mediterranean diet really is the gold standard. Number two, exercise. You should be getting 150 minutes of moderate intensity exercise or 75 minutes of vigorous intensity exercise every week, plus strength training and stretching. Number three, sleep. Sleep is when your body and your brain repair themselves. You should be getting 7 to 9 hours a night. And finally, number four often gets forgotten, socialization. It's not a bonus. It's a necessity for a healthy life, finding a sense of community, purpose, and belonging. I'm Dr. Sanjay Gupta, helping you live a better life.
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1: Coming up next.
0: Linda, who loves our show, she reaches out all the time. Yep. She actually reached out today to our listener therapy person. She's going through a situation. I guess she has a Gen Z employee that she's kind of fed up with because they keep using all their vacation days for just random things. It's, for whatever reason, bothering her. We'll have Serena read the DM that she sent and like paint the picture and break the whole thing down. And then you guys can give us your thoughts on it next.

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2: They put the Z in lazy.
1: That's the break. Listen, man, Encino Gochino Radio, our listener Linda reached out because she thinks her Gen Z employee is taking too many days off. Let's have Serena read the DM and then we can talk all about it, man.
3: I'm getting really frustrated with my employee calling out for every minor reason. He even called out to see a lunar eclipse. He's a great worker when he's here, and it's almost impossible to find good people these days. But the frequent absences are starting to affect productivity and morale. Should I consider reducing his pay and let him work from home instead? From what our HR director says, he is using his personal days off, but it's getting crazy to me.
1: You can't let your personal belief affect, you know, your judgment. Like, if he has these actual days, he can use them for whatever he wants. They're his days.
4: Yeah.
1: But I don't think it's a bad idea to try and save some money. If he doesn't want to come in, he might like the idea of working from home. I just approach him with it.
3: I mean, but if the HR director is saying, like, hey, he's using his personal days off, like, no, because that's almost like a punishment. Like, you're punishing him for taking his days off.
4: But he's requesting them on time.
1: But they're his days. Why can't he use them?
3: No, I'm saying, yes. I'm saying this guy's kind of punishing him. Like, he wants to keep him home and take his pay away.
1: You're saying this guy. You mean Linda?
3: Oh, yeah, Linda.
2: That's very sexist, Serena.
1: I was like, what?
2: Assuming the boss is a
1: women
2: man.
1: Women can be bosses, too, Serena.
5: In what world?
1: Wow.
5: I'm sorry.
1: Nicasio, thoughts?
5: I was going to say, like, the personal days, like, the lunar eclipse, like, what are we doing here? Because I understand you can take your personal days, but when someone passes away, that's a personal day. So you can't take these days, and then those days come, take those, too.
3: Bereavement.
5: Yeah, oh. How do you know this?
1: You can't spell bereavement.
5: None of us can.
1: Let's talk to Jasmine. She wants to weigh in on it, give her 2 cents. We'll see what she thinks next.
0: Right here on K-Wit.

0: they win.
1: Linda is a very loyal listener of ours. She reached out trying to get some, I guess, I don't know, direction because she has a Gen Z employee that's starting to take too many days off. The thing is, he's using personal days to do it. So, I mean, if they're his days, I feel like you can do whatever, right? But she just thinks it's stupid. Like, he just took off for a lunar eclipse and like, took off for National Plastic Bag Day. And, like, oh, there's a bunch of stuff going on. So, Jasmine, what's it sound like to you?
2: I was just thinking it kind of sucks for the employer, but at the end of the day, if the employee is just using, I mean, how many days can he possibly have? If he's using, even if it's 3 days a year for stupid stuff, then that's his prerogative. You know what I mean? Like,
1: I mean, yeah, they're your days. So, like, at the end of the day, use them how you wish. But once those days are up, those days are up.
2: Right. That's what I mean. How many days can he possibly have? Working from home should be, like, kind of a privilege type of thing. So
3: I have a friend, and we actually laugh at her, too, because she works from home, and she does call out a lot. But she's like, these are my days, though. Like, oh my God. These are my
0: she's
3: days.
0: Home. She works from home. Where are you going to go? I will not have my computer on.
2: Oh, my goodness. So, I don't know. That's a hard one. But at the end of the day, he's entitled to those days, so.
1: So there it is. Yeah, no, I feel you. Well, Jasmine, thank you for the call. I appreciate you. Listen, at the end of the day, we just want to get money, right? We want to live long. We want to prosper.
4: Yeah.
1: So there's apparently five people that you you need to cut off in order to get rich. And we'll share those five people with you next.
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23: When we talk about how much exercise someone should get, current guidelines call for about 150 minutes of moderate intensity exercise or 75 minutes of vigorous intensity exercise every week. New study out of the UK makes a strong case for vigorous exercise if and when you can do it. Now, researchers determined that even little bursts of vigorous exercise can significantly reduce someone's risk of 8 different diseases: dementia, type 2 diabetes, fatty liver disease, chronic respiratory disease, chronic kidney disease, immune-mediated inflammatory diseases, major cardiovascular events, and atrial fibrillation. We're not talking about complicated training programs here. Just work with what you can into your everyday life. If you are breathless and unable to speak in complete sentences, then you've hit the mark. I'm Dr. Sanjay Gupta, helping you live a better life.
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16: Not all screen time is created equal, and a new study out of Sweden is helping us understand this even better. So researchers followed more than 20,000 people over nearly two decades and determined that passive screen time, like sitting on the couch and watching television, raised someone's risk of dementia. But if they did something active, like reading, puzzles, or interacting with other people, this same group of people saw their risk of dementia drop. Just like you gotta put the work in to keep your body in shape as you age, you basically have to do the same thing with your brain. A couple things I have found to help: working to learn something new every day, whatever it might be, challenging yourself in some way every day, and really importantly, staying socially active. Some days that means meeting friends in person. Other days, maybe an email, a text, or a phone call. Just stay engaged. I'm Dr. Sanjay Gupta, helping you live a better life.
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0: they win.
1: All right, let's talk to Serena, who feels that when you, you know, go to a restaurant, if your kid or family or whatever makes a mess, it's not your responsibility to clean it up. It is the server's responsibility.
2: Yes. When you say it like that, it sounds bad. But let me explain. I just feel like, okay, if you're going out to eat and let's say you have like three kids and one's a baby and they're learning how to eat, they're spilling fries, you're trying to get your other kids to eat. Like, I'm going to do my best to try to keep it as like tame as I can. But if like my child's throwing a tantrum, I'm just going to try to get out. I'm going to leave the tip. I'm going to apologize. And you know, I've been in the industry for many, many years. And if somebody would like, I don't know, drop something and they're apologizing and they're trying to clean it, I'm like, no, like, I got you. I'm going to do this. Like, this is my job. Like, I'm working for the tip, usually have busters. Like, you have to sweep the floors anyway. And I'm not saying you purposely go and like throw your drinks and do all these things, but yeah. And then if you're complaining that, oh, like then don't go out to eat, but then the restaurants are going to slow down and then you're going to be sad that there's no tips.
3: I agree with Serena.
1: Y'all do because y'all are parents.
3: No, but it's just like, but it's like,
2: This is before I was a parent though that I felt this
3: way. You go out there to get served. That's just what
1: always,
3: it is.
1: Maybe because you've always wanted to take care of somebody. So you like the idea of doing that.
2: No, it's just like, I'm already doing it. That's the point.
1: Guys, Serena's new book, I've Got Life Figured Out, comes out in a couple months.
0: Well, that's a good title. She's just very empathetic person, I think. I used to wait tables, too, and I hated cleaning up after the kids. I was always like, well, man, clean up after your damn kids. Especially the high chairs, that stuff gets stuck in the little corners.
1: That should not be the server's responsibility.
2: You also usually have a buster, and you're tipping out your buster anyway, and it is their job to kind of help you, like, keep the areas clean.
1: Correct. Their job, not the server. The server's job is about a customer experience, not to clean it up.
3: Look it up. What's a server's job? I feel like that's what it is. You got to serve you.
1: No, exactly.
3: They got
1: to clean. Serve, not to clean. No, no, no.
3: They got
1: to
3: clean. Is yes, they do.
0: Buster. What's the thing? The hokey? The little vacuum thing you have to use that doesn't have electricity?
2: Oh, yeah.
0: But I mean, you still, as you should be a respectful parent and clean up after your kids.
2: And this all stems from, the reason I'm talking about this is because it came from a post of a server that posted something about this table that was messy and they were complaining. It's like, why are you putting this family on blast?
1: All I know is we have Anna on the line and she agrees with me. So obviously I want to talk to her. we'll let her share her thoughts next.

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2: All right, so our co-host Serena here at Tino Cochino Radio. I'm not making this up. This is how you say it out loud. She said it sounds mean, but this is how you feel. That
0: general business, Serena.
2: If you go to a restaurant, right, you and your family, and your kids make a mess, it's the server's responsibility to clean it up and not the family's.
0: Say yes or no?
3: Yes.
2: Boom. And what's your reasoning? Because why?
3: I just feel like it's your job. You're already doing this anyway. And again, I was a server, so I'm not like shaming. Like I just,
2: Anna,
3: you're
2: whose
3: doing
2: responsibility
3: it anyway.
2: Is it, Anna, to clean us up? The parents or the server?
4: Definitely the parents. Why should the servers have to clean up after your children? It's bad enough they have to deal with really rude people every day. But I think that it's definitely the parents' duty to wipe down the table, clean up after them, and make it look presentable, you know, for the waiter, the next person.
3: I served for, 10 years, two serving jobs at the same time. And this is before I was a mom. And I always picked up after the tables. It was never an issue. Because I get it. Like, you're trying to have an experience. You're trying to go out to dinner. Your kids are, if they're one, they're learning how to eat. They're going to spill things. And I don't feel like the family's purposely trying to do that. But yeah, like, I'm going to help them out and be like, no, I got you. I'll take care of it.
0: Well, when you're done eating, you leave your plate there, right? You don't take it to the back. So yeah. They can wash it.
2: Well, it's the same thing. It's not the same thing. It's not the same thing. These families, some of these kids are messy. And yes. These parents, you're a parent. So act like a parent and clean up after your child.
4: Thank you. Yes,
2: exactly. We're on the same page. If anyone disagrees with me or you, them. You should be a parent, Tino.
4: I can't say that, but I'm with you.
2: I'll say it for you. Don't worry about it. I'll say it for you. It's all good.
5: Coming up next.
2: Yesterday we were talking about just random music, and Matt, our producer, was like, whatever happened to Chamillionaire?
1: Yeah.
2: Mm-hmm. Chamillionaire. A lot of people think he fell off, but no. This man played it smart.
1: He fell up.
2: Yes, 1,000%. We're going to talk about Chamillionaire, King Koopa.
1: Ooh.
2: Next.
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3: When you need your body to perform, but some of your muscles are having trouble, other muscles can sometimes help compensate. This is a great thing short term, but long term it can lead to serious and even chronic aches and pains. So if you've got nagging stiffness or irritation somewhere, don't push through it. Try to figure out why it's happening and how you can correct it. Strength and conditioning specialist Dana Santa says, performing exercises at a deliberate tempo makes it easier to notice when the wrong muscles are taking over, and also gives the intended muscles a chance to engage before that compensation kicks in. Dana suggests that starting with primary movement patterns such as squatting, hinging, pushing, pulling, rotating, and core can help make compensation easiest to identify and to address. I'm Dr. Sanjay Gupta, helping you live a better life.
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1: So whatever happened to Chamillionaire? That's what my producer Matt asked me yesterday. We kind of started doing this thing where, like, we'll have a playlist going or whatever just on in our personal time. And then we'll hear a song from someone. We're like, oh, damn, what happened to them? This was so dope. And that just happened. And Chamillionaire came up. And so a lot of people actually don't know that Chamillionaire played it very smart. He had some hits.
2: They

0: So Chameleon Air fell into some money, obviously. I mean, you have so many hits, and he was touring internationally, making crazy money. He started investing into companies like Ring,
1: which
2: got acquired by Amazon. Cruise, acquired by GM, and then this little company called Lyft.
1: Wow.
0: He's doing all right. Imagine that, man. When you start, like, that's why I love that show Shark Tank, is because you start to see where money goes and investing and percentages and equity. And you start learning all of this stuff. And it's like, bro, depending on how much money he put into this, and then if it got bought out, it's crazy. I mean, I'm sure there's some type of net worth on there, right?
2: $50 million. And I think that's probably low.
0: There's got to be.
2: That's what it says.
3: Coming up next.
0: There's a study that says 80% of women are competing for the same 20% of men. I find this interesting.
1: Yeah,
0: talk more about it next.
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0: they win.
1: There's a study that says 80% of women are competing for the same 20% of men. Serena has more.
2: Yes, it says a small percentage of men are viewed as highly desirable by a large percentage of women. And this is based on factors like income potential, confidence, physical cues, and perceived ambition often elevate certain men above broader dating pool, creating intensified competition. And they're also saying that it's also because of modern culture, social media visibility, and economic inequality may amplify this effect.
0: Inequality.
3: But not you, huh, Serena? You're not part of that 80%.
2: I found my man.
3: Oh, yeah.
0: Is this women being toxic because they're only looking for... I didn't hear anything about personality, how well their family values.
2: No, I mean, yeah, it could be toxic just because how it says social media is playing a part. But also, I have a lot of single friends who go on dates with, I mean, they try everybody. Like, they're looking for personality. They're trying things that they don't necessarily, like, are attracted to. And a lot of these men, like, they are not great. Like, the stories that my friends tell me are crazy. And it's coming from, like, multiple friends.
3: You said your friends are trying everyone. Maybe that's the problem. Maybe they're not, you know, actually sitting there getting to know the guy. You know,
2: they're going on dates.
3: Yeah, but they're also not paying for the date either. They're probably making.
2: What does that have to do with anything?
3: That's where it starts,
2: Serena. What does that have to do with anything?
3: A lot. And plus, I feel like the 20% men, I thought it was like a beard. He's 6'2". Like, I didn't know it was just his wallet.
2: There's more. It's not just his wallet. I think you missed a lot of the point. But also, there's more women than men in the world. And then their men are married. So it's going to shrink the pool anyway.
0: Plus, don't you think, in general, men suck as human beings way more than women?
2: Yes.
0: So that shrinks it even more. There's only like a small percentage of men that are good people and good humans in general.
1: I mean, if we're all about equality, some women suck too.
0: No, yes,
1: a lot of women suck too.
0: Do you think it's a higher percentage of men that suck than women?
1: And not if we're speaking equality, no.
4: Coming up next.
1: We're however many years into TikTok, and I still can't figure out this goddamn app. Like, as far as like what works, like I'll have one video pop off and get like a million, and I'm like, yes. And then the next 40 videos get like 100.
3: Yeah.
1: I want to have a real conversation. Right. What works on TikTok for you? Next.
0: Okay, win.

0: Let's be boomers and talk TikTok. It's Tino Cochino Radio. This is Tino, and I can't figure it out, man. It's been all these years, and I still can't. And I know how old that makes me sound, but I'm just at a point where I'm like, bro, I want to figure it out. Mm-hmm. But I just can't. There's no consistency. Like, my highest, I'm looking at my top six views, okay, videos. Number one is sitting at 4.6 million.
1: Dang.
0: And it's just a video of me ranting about what 6'7 is.
1: Yeah. Oh, yeah.
0: At number two, 637,000. It's a video of me laying on my bed in a wig singing to Manny Perez. Number three, at 160,000 views, it's me dressed up as a little cholita singing MC Magic, I Wanna Get Lost in Love with You.
1: Okay.
0: Number four is when Starbucks did the whole teddy bear thing. Mm-hmm. I used the Aunt Jemima syrup bottle and made my own. That got 810.
1: And she got canceled.
0: Then there's another random one that says POV is 239 at the carne asada, and your ride just cracked open another 30 pack, and it's me yawning.
1: Yeah.
0: That got 128. And then one of my comedy bits where I talk about 6'7 versus 69. Got 292,000. And then when you go after
1: that's still pretty good, right?
0: That's great, okay. Right? Those are good numbers. But then when you go to the next one, 100 views. Then the next one, 200 views.
1: Were they similar to the other ones?
0: No, but that's the thing. Like, I can only post so many comedy clips before it's my whole set. Uh-huh. I can only make fun of so many songs before it's like, okay.
1: What if you just keep cross-dressing and they're all cross-dressing videos?
0: I mean, if I have to. At this point.
1: I can film.
0: Go follow my TikTok, and if you're successful on there, give me some tips. Go look at my page. It looks like crap. I only have 14,000 followers. It's not anything. Like, It's just...
2: That's still bigger than most. Like,
0: I guess, but there's one guy that I follow that all he posts is Marisco videos, and he has like almost 1 million followers.
1: It's a niche.
3: Man. I think so. You could be in the Creators Fund and actually make money off TikTok now, too.
0: Oh, really?
3: Yeah.
0: Go to my TikTok. It's @TinoCochinoComedy and give

0: Simple, man. You get a question, you get multiple choice answers, and all you got to do is figure out what the right one is. Today's question is what?
1: Who's the very first celebrity that was punked by Ashton Kutcher in 2003? Is it A, Justin Bieber, B, Justin Timberlake, or C, Tila Tequila?
0: We have Isabella on the line. She seems confident, so we'll let her play the game next and see if she is smarter than Ocasio or not.
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1: On K Win. Are you smarter than Nicasio?
2: Yes,
1: we're gonna
2: sir.
1: Play the game with Isabella. How are you doing today?
3: I'm good, thanks.
1: I love it. Well, listen, this is really easy. Nicasio's gonna give you a question. He's got multiple choice answers. All you gotta do is pick the right one so we can get you hooked up. Sound good?
3: Okay, sounds good, yeah.
2: Who's the very first celebrity that was punked by Ashton Kutcher in 2003? Is it A, Justin Bieber, B, Justin Timberlake, or C, Tila Tequila?
3: Justin Timberlake. B?
2: It is B.
1: Justin Timberlake.
2: Yay! Oh, my God. Yay!
1: Congratulations. We're going to get you hooked up. Sound good?
3: Sounds good. Thank you.
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5: Yeah.
1: Things airlines don't want you to know. Man, I fly every weekend. I want to know all of this.
2: Wild.
1: So let's share.

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1: Things airlines don't want you to know. Number one, pilots and co-pilots eat different meals to prevent both getting food poisoning.
2: Oh, that's kind of smart, though.
1: That's a great idea.
0: Crazy.
1: Imagine they both got sick. What do you do? Number two, airplane tap water tested positive for E. coli and dangerous bacteria.
2: Ew, where does that come from?
0: There's tap water?
1: Where would you get the tap water? What would you use it for? Like coffee?
3: Yeah, well, like the restroom. Like,
1: that's gross. This is, I don't know, the air you breathe is recycled from the engines and mixed with strangers.
4: Well, mixed with strangers, I didn't know it was recycled from the engines.
3: Well, it's going out and then back into the system.
4: Is that your scientific?
3: No, there's pictures right there. Gotcha. Gino's not.
1: Cabin lights dim during landing to prepare your eyes for emergency evacuation if need be.
3: That's and we all thought nuts. It was a vibe.
1: This is.
0: It is.
1: This is gross. Trade tables have 8 times more bacteria than toilet flush buttons. I rest my head on this sometimes.
2: Oh, but don't they like laser clean it or something?
0: Laser?
4: Not every time. Laser clean.
2: Well, I thought there was like something that like it's quick, like so, a quick cleaning.
1: So I fly Southwest. And normally what they do is they just get on, you just see them with a bunch of like Clorox wipes. They just wipe everything down real quick.
0: Well,
1: and keep
0: that
1: it
0: should
1: moving.
0: Take the bacteria away.
3: Well, they're not getting all of it.
1: Your phone doesn't actually crash planes. Airlines just want your attention.
0: I knew it!
1: Flight attendants judge you in 3 seconds and they assign emergency roles. So like they'll look at someone and be like, okay, that could be emergency role, they could help. This person's old.
3: Oh. Mm-hmm. So like since you're really short, Matt,
2: that makes
3: just
2: sense.
1: But they just mentally prepare for
4: yeah, they put
1: in
4: me in
1: case
4: the back.
1: Something
4: I never
1: happens.
4: Get emergency role. They're like, this guy can't.
1: I don't know, that's kinda crazy. I wanna go to the comments on this real quick. Sec Blue said, what a bunch of BS. The water in the planes is no different than tap water. Should you drink it? No, but mostly because the systems don't get clean often. The air is not recycled from the engines. It's fresh air from outside, and the air cabin gets completely renewed about every 3 to 5 minutes. So on an airplane, you're actually breathing cleaner air than when you're on the ground. Trade tables have more bacteria than a toilet flush button? Could be, but But what about the screen on your phone? Again, bacteria is everywhere. And no, the phone doesn't crash your phone. What? No, the phone. I can't take that person credible at all. They can't even type.
3: That guy's mad. Casino, Casino Radio.
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0: right, listen up. Five people that you have to cut off if you're trying to get rich. 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
1: I mean, at number five, this is going to be your girlfriend. If you yourself are actually broke right now and you still have time for a girlfriend, you are literally just delaying yourself from getting rich. Coming in at number four is going to be every single one of your day ones. Now, there's not a single rich person that I've ever met that came up with their day ones or was successfully able to put them on after they got rich, so you might as well just get rid of them now. Coming in at number three, this is going to be anybody that owns a Puffco smoking device. Now, I didn't say anything about Zaw, but if you literally spent $400 on the top of the line engineering bong to get fried, you are literally just cooked. Coming in at number two, this is going to be your entire family. They told you to go to college. They made you do shit you don't want to do. They have no idea about how to actually get rich. So you might as well just cut them off now, come up, and then come back into their lives and then buy your mom a house. Now, coming in at number one, I'm actually going to change it up a little bit and say these are the only people that you can keep in your life. And this is going to be all of your incel Discord online friends. And that's because they're actual real friends and you have no obligation towards these people.
0: I mean, he's not wrong. I don't know. What are your thoughts?
2: I mean, if you're just chasing money, then I guess, yeah, because you're taking out all the distractions out of your life. But I don't want that type of life. Like, I want to have, like, my day ones with me, because these are people that you can trust. Like, my husband, we were together before we were very broke. Mm-hmm. So it's like, I know that we're together because we love each other. It's like, you know, stuff like that.
0: Nicasio.
3: You always keep saying if you're chasing money. Who's not chasing money? If you're not chasing money, get out of the room.
4: Chase a good life. Money will come.
2: Yes.
3: That's not true.
4: You're right. It's not true. I just...
0: Okay. I don't know how to transition to this, so I'm just going to tell you what we're talking about next. Weird smells that people love and why.
2: Is it money?
0: When I read this, the first thing that I thought of was gasoline.
3: Ooh.
0: I haven't pumped gas in a minute, but when it smells glorious. We'll share smells and why they smell good next.
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6: It's the Bria Cussa. It's the Bria Flow. It's the Bria Cussa.

0: most people love and why. I said it a second ago, and here it is on top of the list. The smell of gasoline.
1: Wow.
0: It says gasoline contains benzene, which has a sweet smell that your nose can detect at just one part per million in the air. Your brain links the scent to childhood road trips, summer vacations, or time spent in the garage with family. That's interesting. I don't think I had any of those, but...
2: Your dad wasn't working on cars and stuff like that?
0: Oh, yeah. That's true.
2: Yeah.
0: I guess. I didn't think of that.
3: And it sticks with you.
0: I don't know, man. Just something about it. Just...
4: It is a good smell.
0: Weird, right? the smell of rain is number two. And I agree. It's so fresh, right? Something about it.
1: Yep.
0: It says the earthy smell after rain is called petrichor, I think. During dry periods, plants secrete oils that build up in soil and rocks. And when the rain hits, it releases these oils. It's almost like a...
3: Eucalyptus.
0: Like an air freshener, but an organic, natural air freshener.
3: Yeah.
0: Earth. Maybe Serena relates to this. Number three, the smell of new books.
4: I do like, it does have like a... I don't know if it's like a... It's not a paper smell.
2: It's like a musty kind of...
0: She's smiling.
2: It's
0: for
2: like
0: so big.
2: It's like...
4: That's
2: nice.
4: You flip through the pages.
3: Yeah, it's kind of like the same thing as like cards too. Like
1: baseball
3: cards. Oh my God. Like it reminds me of my childhood so much.
0: This one's stupid. The smell of new books is number three, and then number four, smell of old books. Just say books.
1: That's true too.
0: Just say books.
1: More dust.

0: This one says the smell of chlorine at pools. I actually hate that.
1: Hell no.
2: Oh no, I like that. It's nostalgic if you grew up around pools.
3: I feel like as an adult, it's like whatever, but as a kid, like I do remember like smelling it and getting like excited and happy, like that sunscreen, we're gonna go swimming.
0: Too. This is nasty. There's one more random one. It says the smell of tennis balls.
1: Oh, those smell good.
3: Yeah.
0: It says new tennis balls smell like rubber and felt, rubber and felt combined with a hint of benzene. Again, the same thing in gasoline. Yeah.
3: So I don't have like I don't think I've ever like really smelled tennis balls. But when you say rubber, I've like shared this before. When I was a kid, like for some reason, like rubber bands, like I liked the smell and I would like to chew on them.
0: Ooh. I like going to the tire shop. Every time you walk into the tire shop, you smell like something about that. I'm not even into cars like that, but I feel like a man. I walk in, I'm like, oh, can I get some 18? Extra tread or whatever.
3: The smell of a new car.
0: Serena, we were done.
1: Yeah, I know. You never smelled that.
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5: Yeah.
0: Jokes that slowly destroy a relationship. I feel like this is interesting because we all joke around a lot, but sometimes Serena looks at me like she wants to, you know, put me in a headlock or something. So we'll share them with you next.
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0: Thank you for hanging out with us today. 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Yep. 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Listen, before we get out of here, Tajin and Crumble. This is the thing.
1: This is crazy.
0: Crumble has released a new Tajin Tangy Mango Cookie. I don't know, man. I mean, I like Tajin, but I feel like it would be... I don't know why. I just feel like it'd like be weird on like a sugar cookie.
2: Taste, yeah. I think that Crumble, like their cookies are too sweet. Like I just like the original chocolate chip, and even that one's sweet.
0: So the limited time cookie combines sweet and spicy flavors in one unique creation featuring a sweet mango sugar cookie topped with crunchy Tajin sugar crust, a marbled swirl of mango and Tajin seasoned whipped frosting, and finished with a rich tangy mango Tajin sauce.
2: I mean, it sounds delicious as you read it.
1: I think what's cool about Crumble is that you can't say like, oh, I'll get it whenever, you know, I slide through. But because it takes like 2 weeks and the cookie's gone. Like they only have it for a limited time.
0: What?
2: Like the flavors are seasonal type thing.
1: Yeah, yeah, yeah. Like this will be probably be only up for like 2 weeks or something. And then
0: it says it's like World Cup inspired. So they're just doing it right now. Stereotyping. They also just released, I guess they're called Dirty Sodas.
2: Uh-huh.
0: It says their new Dirty Soda at Crumble contains 186 grams of sugar.
2: Oh my
0: which is
2: gosh.
0: The equivalent of eating 19 Krispy Kreme donuts. It is a metabolic disaster and it should be illegal.
1: Oh my God.
0: It's also the equivalent of almost 5 cans of Coke, 2 pints of Ben and Jerry's, or 40 Oreos, except you're just drinking it all through a straw.
2: What are they putting in it?
0: It doesn't say on here. It looks crazy. I mean, it straight up says this sets the stage for insulin resistance, fatty liver disease, type 2 diabetes, and chronic inflammation.
1: Oh my God.
0: Ocasio's turned off.

0: in the morning.
1: So, Gabby, Drake came out with a new t-shirt. It says, "Where's she at?" But he's actually trolling a rapper. What rapper is he trolling?
2: He's trolling ASAP Rocky.
1: There you go. You're a winner.
2: Yay, thank you.
1: Yes, you're getting 4 tickets to Six Flags Hurricane Harbor.
2: Oh, I'm excited.
1: Yeah, it's going to be a great time.
2: Oh, heck yeah.

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7: 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And look at the guy, and he's huge. 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

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You could get in to see Ashanti at the Stanislaus County Fair. 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

0: So, Gabby, Drake came out with a new t-shirt. It says, "Where's she at?" 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
1: He's trolling ASAP Rocky.
0: There you go. You're a winner.
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10: A better life with Dr. Sanjay Gupta.
11: Not all screen time is created equal, and a new study out of Sweden is helping us understand this even better. So researchers followed more than 20,000 people over nearly two decades and determined that passive screen time, like sitting on the couch and watching television, raised someone's risk of dementia. But if they did something active, like reading, puzzles, or interacting with other people, this same group of people saw their risk of dementia drop. Just like you got to put the work in to keep your body in shape as you age, you basically have to do the same thing with your brain. A couple things I have found to help: working to learn something new every day, whatever it might be, challenging yourself in some way every day, and really importantly, staying socially active. Some days that means meeting friends in person. Other days, maybe an email, a text, or a phone call. Just stay engaged. I'm Dr. Sanjay Gupta, helping you live a better life.
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It's Lucas in the Morning. So you can see Ashanti at the Stanislaus County Fair. 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

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It is Lucas in the Morning. 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

0: So, Gabby, Drake came out with a new t-shirt. It says, "Where's she at?" But he's actually trolling a rapper. 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
1: He's trolling ASAP Rocky.
0: There you go. You're a winner.
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0: Yes, you're getting 4 tickets to Six Flags Hurricane Harbor.
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0: Yeah, it's going to be a great time.
1: Oh, heck yeah. 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
10: As someone who's been married nearly 25 years, I'll tell you, there's a lot of great things about having a spouse. And according to a new study out of the University of Miami Health System, marriage might even be linked to a lower risk of cancer. Why? Well, the researchers said people who are married are less likely to engage in risky behavior. They're more likely to get a nudge to go to regular preventive medicine appointments and screenings. And they have a partner to share the load of family obligations, household chores, and finances. No one is saying you should get married in the pursuit of better health. But if you are single, how can you build a strong support system to maybe get some of these same benefits? Do your own research, find out what's important, and then hold members of your squad accountable and let them hold you accountable as well. That can provide a lot of support. I'm Dr. Sanjay Gupta, helping you live a better life.

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come to mind, though, is the Bicentennial Donut, which was a donut that had white frosting and blue and red sprinkles on it. They actually have that donut celebrating the 250th anniversary. I think it's a tradition. 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

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It is Lucas in the morning. So my man Marcelo had a great time at the 4th of July parade out there in Modesto today. He's in the car right now heading home. Wants to hear some old school Dre. Yeah, love this track right here from 1992. Can you believe that? It's Dre Day. 97.7.

0: Gabby, Drake came out with a new t-shirt. It says, "Where's she at?" But he's actually trolling a rapper. What rapper is he trolling?
1: He's trolling ASAP Rocky.
0: There you go. You're a winner.
1: Yay, thank you.
0: Yes, you're getting 4 tickets to Six Flags Hurricane Harbor.
1: Oh, I'm excited.
0: Yeah, it's going to be a great time.
1: Oh, heck yeah. I mean, my

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Yo, 209. All you got to do for these tickets is text the word obvious to 209-951-5946. 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

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Happy 4th of July, man. Y'all be safe out there. Don't forget, man, we're getting you out of the heat and helping you out. You know what I'm talking about? 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

97.7, 98.3 K with the Wheel of the Valley's Party Station. My name is Jeff Bonney. Happy 4th of July, y'all. Grills high, music's loud. Fireworks later, I'm sure. Sounds like a pretty 4th of July to me. Y'all be safe out there, y'all. T.I., let them know. It's K-Win.

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3: A better life with Dr. Sanjay Gupta.
4: When we talk about how much exercise someone should get, current guidelines call for about 150 minutes of moderate intensity exercise or 75 minutes of vigorous intensity exercise every week. 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Now, researchers determined that even little bursts of vigorous exercise can significantly reduce someone's risk of 8 different diseases: dementia, type 2 diabetes, fatty liver disease, chronic respiratory disease, chronic kidney disease, immune-mediated inflammatory diseases, major cardiovascular events, and atrial fibrillation. We're not talking about complicated training programs here. Just work with what you can into your everyday life. If you are breathless and unable to speak in complete sentences, then you've hit the mark. I'm Dr. Sanjay Gupta, helping you live a better life.
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We have your tickets all weekend long, all 4th of July weekend. And, of course, I got that keyword for your chance to win. Coming up in minutes, don't move. It's K-1.

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3K. What have you? 4th of July. 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

0: Heavy. 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It says, "Where She At?" But he's actually trolling a rapper. What rapper is he trolling?
1: He's trolling ASAP Rocky.
0: There you go. You're a winner.
1: Yay. Thank you.
0: Yes, you're getting 4 tickets to Six Flags Hurricane Harbor. 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

Usher, Summer Walker right there. 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Speaking of Usher, him and Chris Brown are going on tour. And, of course, I have your tickets. Y'all, get your cell phones out. 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
5: A better life with Dr. Sanjay Gupta.
6: When we talk about how much exercise someone should get, current guidelines call for about 150 minutes of moderate intensity exercise or 75 minutes of vigorous intensity exercise every week. New study out of the UK makes a strong case for vigorous exercise if and when you can do it. Now, researchers determined that even little bursts of vigorous exercise can significantly reduce someone's risk of 8 different diseases: dementia, type 2 diabetes, fatty liver disease, chronic respiratory disease, chronic kidney disease, immune-mediated inflammatory diseases, major cardiovascular events, and atrial fibrillation. We're not talking about complicated training programs here. Just work with what you can into your everyday life. If you are breathless and unable to speak in complete sentences, then you've hit the mark. I'm Dr. Sanjay Gupta, helping you live a better life.
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1: 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I'm going to get some miles in, so I'm running. And then there's this pickup truck, a huge one. So he hits the gas and guns it. And comes inches from hitting me. The tires screeched. And I yell, WTF! And look at the guy, and he's huge. And thankfully, he was reasonable because I think he would have beat me up.
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1: 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I'm going to get some miles in, so I'm running. And then there's this pickup truck, a huge one. So he hits the gas and guns it. And comes inches from hitting me. 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And I yell, WTF! And look at the guy, and he's huge. And thankfully, he was reasonable because I think he would have beat me up.
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My name is Jeff Bonney. I'll be getting you out of this heat, man. I'm talking about tickets to Six Flags Hurricane Harbor. 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
1: And, oh, yeah, your chance at flyaways all over the U.S. Oh, my God. We're the

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Well, happy 4th of July. And if you're going out of town, I hope you packed and left early, because I know traffic is going to get out of control. It's about that time where people start getting in place so they can start seeing the fireworks. So

0: Bobby, Drake came out with a new t-shirt. It says, "Where she at?" But he's actually trolling a rapper. What rapper is he trolling?
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0: There you go. You're a winner.
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0: Yes, you're getting 4 tickets to Six Flags Hurricane Harbor.
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0: Yeah, it's going to be a great time.
1: 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I mean, my son's birthday is in August, so this will be awesome.
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